Welcome back to my show. Time for nothing. So much time. You're listening to the Soul Vibration Show with me, Bert Hurgers, here on JFSR.co. The Futures. Ain't No Time for Nothing from 1978.

classic from Barry White, 1975, What Am I Gonna Do With You?

brand new music from Johnson, Johnson and Johnson. The track is called Magical. From the new album Back to the Buffet.

brand new music from that lady. Cherelle is back with a new single, and that one is called This Time. I know it's a place for me. Before that, Danny Offline. That one is called Angel. It's got to be. From the forthcoming album, Lover's Discourse.

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Yes. Oh! 1980, Breaking and Entering. Keep breaking. Philadelphia International Records.

to 1979. This is music. This track is called Glide.

for the jam. Jesse G. That's Hot. 1981.

that was it for today. Keep it locked for the Max. He's next. We're going to finish this week's show with a track from the Brothers Johnson, taken from the album Light Up the Night. This track is called Celebrations. Don't forget the Jazz Experience show on Saturday with me, Bert Hurges, from 4 till 6. Keep it locked to jfsr.co. Bye for now.

Good afternoon. Welcome to the Sailor Jazz Funk Groove Show number 274, right here on Jazz Funk Soul Radio. Usual use, thank you, goes out to Bert Urges for the last 2 hours of Soul Vibrations. You're now locked into 2 hours. Stellar grooves, jazz funk in all its shades. Open up this week's show, 1976 Manfredo Fest, taken from the Brazilian Dorian Dream album. Title track, Brazilian Dorian Dream. In the background, 2004, Marcus Valle, a four-era remix of Valu.

Yep, that's how we do it on the Stella Jazz Funk Groove Show. Jazz funk in all its shades, all its decades. A couple of titles to catch up on there. Kicked off with Marcus Vallée Valu for Eero Remix 2004. Then a personal favourite of mine, Positive Flow, Fiadra's Flight, that's 2012, taken from the Flow Lines album.

quite clearly in the background, 1981 is a sound, Lee Ritner. Take it from the Rit album, Countdown.

Well, I don't know about you guys, I was really seriously tempted to put the centrifuge down last night, but you know what? Looking at the price of gas, give that a miss, get an extra blanket. 1987, Rolls' album, Wilton Fowler production, Bobby Hutcherson on vibraphone. Great track here from Joe Sample, Fortune Hunter. I'm going to go and check out on Facebook and see who's checking that out.

Yep, Joe Sample there, Fortune Unto 1987. And as far as I'm concerned, eating can stay off. I'd rather run around the block a few laps, stay warm. Good afternoon up in the northwest, because that's Mr. Dave Miller. Somewhere down central England, we've got live this week, Mr. Martin Thompson. Great to have your ears, fella. Down there in London, we got Mr. Alan Mattingly, and I believe on his way to work or the gym, Mr. Dave Brown. Good afternoon, guys. Better say hello to Sharon Brown as well, hadn't I? Don't want to be told off. Yes, good afternoon, all. Welcome to the Cellar Jazz Funk Groove Show, number 274. Wow, time flies. Last track, 1987. This is 1981. The usual load of artists: Bill Summers, Harvey Mason, Wayne Shorter. I've only got to say the Mr. Manchild album, shall I say. Gorgeous track, Herbie Hancock, Sun Touch.

haunting vocals courtesy of Tawafa. Background music, James Ntume, Reggie Lucas, Uber Eves III. 1978, Ntume, taken from the Kiss the World Goodbye album, Love Lock. Right, let's get things warmed up in here, shall we? Oh, by the way, good afternoon, because that's Aisha Maxine Mills, Jan and Jude Oakey, Sally White, Mr. Marcus Rossman over there in Switzerland, and also Clive Palmer. I'll do another check in a minute. Sue's listening, but let's get things a bit warming, shall we? Yep, you've listened to the slow put section of this week's show. Time to funk things up a bit. And just before the break, we've got a brand new track just released last week, I think it was. A retouch of Jazztronic's classic track. Until then, Lakeside, Fantastic Voyage. What do you think?

Yep, Incognito there, Rivers on the Sun, taken from the Surreal album 2012. Before that, Lakeside, Fantastic Voyage. I'm looking for some rhythm this week.

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His first track, Sinbad Elevate, featuring Ariel, lovely. From 2019, going into a mix.

0: That's the way to lose oneself. A few essential rhythms there. Kicked off with Sinbad Elevate featuring Ariel 2019 Elevate. Yep, gorgeous track that one. Sent out to Aisha Maxi Mills, I think. That went quickly into Beats by And Are You Jazz. That was from 2020. And in the back, Gina Jeans, Mumbai Kasumbi. That's a Tropic City 2020. Again, Sinbad, a summer mix instrumental, gorgeous. Yes, I did mention the release of Jazztronic after, what, 20, 23 years, I think it was. The original was brought out. This is Brownswood Remix Editions 2003, but they've actually re-released it. It's coming out on vinyl September, I believe. September the 26th. I've managed to get it on digital. This is great. This is another version of Jazztronic's Samurai.
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0: there is an old adage, just because you can doesn't mean you should. I gotta say, the original 2003 Jazztronic Samurai, way, way, way better than that version. Whilst it still has some elements of the original, it lacks vital energy. Speaking of energy, catch me after the break. We're going to take things really, really north.
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0: VIP Weekender are pretty excited to announce the appearance of the legendary Incognito performing live in concert with a 13-piece band on Saturday, 14th of November, 2026. 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
2: Yes, welcome back, and it's good morning to Mr. Orville Douglas over there in New York. Great to have your ears, fella. And good afternoon over here in Birmingham. Goes out to Mr. Malcolm Stretch Patrick. And I think I'm going to have to say it again. Good afternoon goes out to Mr. Tex James. He keeps saying he hasn't heard his name called. How many times, Mr. Tex James? I'm going to get violent now.
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2: Yep, it's where we drop foot session. Kicking it off with 1976. Cool and the Gang, Open Sesame Part 2.

Well, if that doesn't get you grooving, I don't know what will. That is a really rhythmic version. I love that version. Speaking of rhythm,

Yep, two classic jazz funk tracks there from 1982 and 1981, respectively. First track, Roy Ayers, Turn Me Loose. I was talking to Bruce Q about this track when he played it at Stella Grooves. He says it's one of his favourite Roy Ayers tracks. I'm not going to argue. That track just keeps coming back and coming back and coming back. And in the background, you just heard Bernard Wright take it from his Nard 1981 album, Firebolt Hustle. I opened up this week's show with Brazilian Dorian Dream by Manfredo Fest. That was a 1976 original. This is 2006, and this is what Coyote Jazz Massives and Isabel Antina did to it. Absolutely gorgeous. Isabella Antina, 2006, Brazilian Dorian Dream.

Grooves, Stella Jazz Funk Groove Show. Rinse your ears out with some jazz funk. Good afternoon, Mr. Simon Barnett. Great to have your message.

You know, I try as much as I can to buy new music, but I gotta say, you can't beat these tracks from the mid-70s to around about the mid-80s. Proper jazz funk. If I was a man or a DJ who didn't care what he played over the airwaves, I could find loads of stuff, but for me, very difficult. I've got this sensor, this thing on my ear. Won't allow me to play Dribble. In the background, Players Association, Get On Up Now. That's a Vanguard 12-inch. And before that, we had Isabella Antina, Brazilian Dorian Dream. Let's get some more classic jazz funk, shall we? Like I say, you need to rinse your ears out. Compare the new stuff with this stuff. Oh, and let me know which one makes you feel good. Morrissey Mullen, Slipstream, again, 1981.

Yep, Tanya Maria, 1993, sounding as gorgeous as ever. That was a taken from the Outrageous album. That was Granada, Tanya Maria, 1993. And before that, Morrissey Mullins, Slipstream, taken from the Badness album. Going to send that out to Mr. Orville Douglas and Mr. Alan Mattingly. You guys know your music. Speaking of nine music, this is what happens when Joe Clausel got hold of a classic track from our day. I think he's done a fantastic job with it. He hasn't changed it too much, but he's put a bit of emphasis on the rhythm. I've got to say, this sounds absolutely superb. I'm just going to go and turn my house speakers up just slightly, or the studio speakers, because this, oh, this is a ride. Joachim Joe Clausel edit of the Harry Simon Group, Wind Chant. This is taken from the unofficial edits and overdubs album 2012. Gorgeous.

Was it gorgeous, that Harry Simon Group, Wind Chant, Jochen, Joel Klassel edit? That's from 2012. This is from 1973. Taken from his Blackbird album, Donald Byrd, Flight Time.

Yep, I'm on stuff. Definitely got to send that track out to Mr. Dave Miller, flying off on holidays again. Lucky fella. What's on Jazz Funk Soul Radio for the rest of the day? Taking up till 6 p.m. Straight after me, you've got Mr. Jeremy Castle with the new City Soul Show. Brian Power with the Soul Sound Out Show, taking you to up till 8 p.m. Mark Chappell with the A to Z of Soul, taking up till 10. And the Funky Soul Star, taking up to 12 midnight.

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1: Yep, and that musical journey now continues in 1978. Gorgeous track by Lonnie Smith. Not played this for a while, though I know there's a couple of versions of this I have got. But this version, oh, Quiet Moments, 1978.

Well, all I can say is, judging by the comments coming in over that that track, I'm not the only one absolutely in love with that track. Going to send it out to Clive Palmer and also Mr. Animati, because I know he likes that track. Anyway, thank you very much for your ears this week. I'll most likely catch you same time, same place next week with another edition of the Stellar Jazz Funk Groove Show. Until then, I'm going to leave you in the more than capable hands of one Marlena Shaw. Listen to the words on this. We have to listen to the words. Nothing seems to change over these decades. The music still sounds the same and it sounds absolutely gorgeous. See you guys same time next week. Mex out. Marlena Shaw. Look at me. Look at you. See you later.

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A nice chill start to this afternoon show. Hi, how you doing? Welcome to the new City Soul Show with me, Jez Kelsall, here on JFSR.co. Hope you're having a great Thursday and looking forward to the weekend. And let me just say many thanks to Clive Smith for the last couple of hours of great music as always. If you like your jazz, that's the show for you. Clive Smith with the Stellar Jazz Funk Show here on Jazz Funk Soul Radio every Thursday, 2 till 4.

is Dave and Marisa. Marisa Rose on Zed Records, a track called You Decide. And to start this afternoon show, we had Radich, The Mirith, and Back to You.

such a lovely, lovely tune. Hope this is putting you in the mood. Lewis Radio there and the EWF theme. Now this came out on Groove Born Records last year, March of last year. But sounds good, really, really like the vibe. So you're listening to the new City Soul Show with me on this Thursday afternoon. It's Thursday the 10th of September, coming to you live straight out of Bristol in the UK, where it's grey, it's miserable, and it's about 18 degrees.

Going out to all my soul sisters. That is the Mudina remix of The Job. And this is by G-Man and Chic Ego. Hope you like that one, ladies. This afternoon's New City Soul Show is well and truly underway. And if you want to get involved in the show, you can do that via mixcloud.com. 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Therefore, you'll be able to listen to the show, comment, chat with me. I'll always come back to you and give you a shout out on the radio. You can also do that via our Facebook group, which is JFSR Soul Family, in brackets, Jazz Funk Soul Radio. See my post on there, leave a comment, and likewise, I'll reply and give you a shout out here on Jazz Funk Soul Radio.

The New City Soul Show with me, Jez Kelso, bringing you the very best in soulful, funky, vocal, jazzy, deep and disco house. It's just coming up to 4:30 here in the UK. You've been listening to Real People with Angela Johnson on vocals and Michael Gray with a track called Can't Stop. And before that, we had Anne-Marie Johnson with Soul Mechanics and Waiting for Your Love. Up next, we have a Glitterbox track, so hopefully you'll enjoy this here on Jazz Funk Soul Radio.

From Glitterbox Records, we have Space Funk there with a track called A Love Like This. As I said earlier, it's great if you can get involved in the show. Let me know you're listening. It's always nice for the ego. I want to say hi to Tex James, to Errol, to Dave and Karen, to Richard Nardi, Marcus and Chucky B in the United States, who've done exactly that, just to let me know you're there. Well, as I said earlier, it's the 10th of September. Feels as though summer is over. The nights are drawing in. It's getting a little bit chilly at night. I've already been wearing jumpers and long trousers. Still trying to avoid all the Christmas emails that are flooding into my inbox. Can you believe it? 10th of September. Leave me alone.

Then welcome, it's great to have you with us. You're listening to the new City Soul Show, where we have a house party every Thursday, 4 till 6, non-stop soulful, funky, vocal, jazzy, deep and disco house. That's kind of a house party where every

There we have DJ Spen and Gary Hudgens on the remix of Kiss of Freedom, and that's by JD's, Time Machine, Cleveland P and Jones. And before that we had Yam Who with Brian Lucas, Mr. Smith and Booker T with Set Fire to Me, and I played you the Booker T dub mix of that track here on Jazz Funk Soul Radio.

Dr. Packer there with Electric Disco and a track called Push the Feeling On. Coming up to 5 to 5 here in the UK, let me say hi to Christiana, Bob Fisher and Lisa Copper. Nice to know you're there. And to take us to the top of the hour is a track which was released in 2023. Hope you enjoy this one here on Jazz Funk Soul Radio.

It's now 5 o'clock here in the UK. Doesn't time fly as always? The first hour of this afternoon show is already come and gone. But whatever you do, stay with us for the next 60 minutes. Still plenty of soulful house, a bit of deep house, disco. You know, it all makes sense. In the background there is Mood to Swing with Lee Lorien and a track called Beautiful. And it is a beautiful piece of soulful house.

There we have Yuke's with Ellis Aaron and a track called Do It For The Soul. Isn't that what we all do? I'd like to say thanks to everyone who came along to the Royal Crescent Hotel in Bath last Friday. Had a wonderful time. Out there in the garden, 5:30 till 8:30, so a nice early finish. But we had a good time, nice to play some old tunes as well as something a little bit more modern. Got some more dates coming up in Bath very shortly, so over the coming weeks I'll let you have a little bit more detail about those. And also later on in the show I'll tell you about some more gigs I've got in the next week or so. Here, you're listening to Jazz Funk Soul Radio.

Originally released in 1982, can you believe it? Such a long time ago. Evelyn Champagne King. And this version is with Ezel, DJ Spen and Tasha Leray. This is the Ezel and DJ reproduction mix. So I hope you like that version, something slightly different. It's a track that came out in December 2024. You're listening to the new City Soul Show with me, Jez Kelsall, here every Thursday, 4 till 6, and then followed by the wonderful Brian Power.

The track is called Heaven. It's by Joey Musafia, Michelle Weeks and Fook. It came out on Sulfuric Records in January of this year. It's a good track.

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Do you feel the funk, funky people, funky people? How do you see funk? How do you feel funk? How do you like funk? How do you live funk?

Yes, that's right. Do the Hustle. Who remembers Van McCoy? He did the Hustle back in the 70s. This version is the Tango Hustle. It's the Dave Lee Latican Hustle mix. Of course, done by Dave Lee and also for real people. Just coming up to 25 to 6. Now this Sunday, I'm back at Bambaland. You can get tickets from bambaland.co.uk with Terry Soul as part. And last of the summer sessions, we'll be out on the terrace in the centre of Bristol. Looking forward to that. Tickets also available from Eventbrite. Now I'm going to be doing a couple of sets. The first set's going to be at 2 o'clock, so I'll be kicking things off. At 2 o'clock in the afternoon, I'll be doing a jazzy Latin session, might even play this track. And then I'll be back later on for my usual house kind of dance set. Looking forward to that. So that is on Sunday, this Sunday the 13th at Bambaland. Tickets from Bambaland.

5:45, we keep going on to 6 o'clock. A really uplifting tune there from Ben Westbeach, Two Soul Fusion, Libby Vega and Josh Milan with a track called Times Are Changing. I bet this track got you up and going, having a little groove on, tapping your foot, nodding your head, yeah. But if you like your dance music, why don't you check out DJ Onks here on Jazz Funk Soul Radio every Saturday, 12 till 4. It's the Dance Edition Show, 4 hours of dance music. If that's your thing, as I'm sure it will be, then check out DJ Onks here every Saturday, midday till 4 in the afternoon.

Happy birthday to Gloria. Hope you had a good birthday. I know it's been going on for at least a week. We've just been listening to Groove Assassin with a nice jazzy vibe in the middle of that track. It's called Back Again, came out on Groove Culture Records in March of 2024.

This is how the rest of your afternoon and evening shapes up here on Jazz Funk Soul Radio. 6 o'clock straight after me, it's Brian Power with the Soul Sound Out Show. He's followed at 8 o'clock by Mark Chappell with the A to Z of Soul. And then at 10 o'clock to midnight, it's Peter Piper, aka the Funky Soulster, with his Vinyl Groove Show. So as you know, there's no need to go anywhere. Just stay locked in to Jazz Funk Soul Radio.

On vocals there we have the wonderful Lifford with Sol Brown and a track called Resist You, came out on Groove Odyssey. So it's now 5 to 6, so we're coming to the end of the New City Soul Show. I want to say thank you very much for tuning in. Your support is always greatly appreciated. I hope you've enjoyed the musical journey that we've all been on, and if you have, then please spread the word and spread the love. We'll do it all again next Thursday, as we do each week, 4 till 6. 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We want to get you back here next week. 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I'll take all the vocals, well, all my waffles, should I say, and any jingles, so you're left with just the music. You get almost a 2-hour mix and you can listen back whenever you want to. Coming up straight after me, it's Brian Power. So whatever you do, stay tuned. Once again, thank you all very much. Enjoy the support. I hope you've enjoyed the music. Up next is Barbara Tucker with Jason Hurd and a track called Head Up High. Easy for me to say. It leaves me, Jez Kelsall, just to say bye for now.

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Welcome to Jazz Funk Soul Radio. This is yours truly, Craig. Well, I'll take you through to 2 o'clock UK time. As always, my thanks to the morning crew. Jimmy McGriff, Willie Billy from 1969, Solid State Records, Organ and Blues Band, brilliant. Larry Fraser on guitar, Richard Blue Mitchell on trumpet, Jess Kilpatrick on drums, Arthur Fats and Danny Turner on sax and auto sax. Welcome.

Cesar Fraser. And we're moving forward to Asumi's Time to Drag his album. And Walking on the Side. From 1975. We had some music in those days, didn't we? Just joined us, welcome to Jazz Song Soul Radio. As your company is always welcome, as normal. You know it.

just a little bit of a treasure there from All the Faces off the album, All the Faces from Buddy Miles. What a tune, Paul, what a tune. Give a shout out to Jana Judah O'Keefe from Nottingham, Elaine Singleton. Don't forget Tex James, welcome Tex. Frenchie, not forgetting Andy Chinnery, Ivan Patrick, and Tony Mills, Kevin Theobald, and Colleen.

from 1976 on Blue Note Records, from the man Incognito. And we're talking about Alphonse Mouzon, New York City. Give a shout out to Mark Nevitt, love again Lee Wells, David Lambert, well Dave, Kevin V, Kevin Parkinson, Mark Summers, Michael Jean, Anthony and Marilyn.

taking a trip back on Unfinished Business. We're talking about the Blackbirds, as you know. If you've got it in your collection, I'm sure you have, from Fantasy Records from 1976. That's simply a titled Lady.

Just revisiting that album after a long while. I haven't checked it out for a while. From 1978, from the Loveland album. You know it. Lolly Liston Smith, obviously. That's a classic from 1978.

Last Minute Love by Anna. Dedicate this one to Bruce Hallpike. Also going out to Ray, Andrew, Owen, Patrick.

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0: Feel and the pulse. Embrace the rhythm. Your soundtrack to life's soulful moments.

That's the true song. That's dedicated to Adrian Carden-Loren. Thank you for the meal on Sunday. That was great being beside the Thames. What a lovely day. Thank you. The true song from Bobby Womack, along with Wilton Felder, from the album Secrets from MCA Records, from the year of 1985, would you believe? Play this one for Paul Phillips and Maggie.

Touching Your Heart on a Friday. From Tavares. Lift off the 1981 Love Line album. Turn out the light. Turn out the night light.

Oh man, what? 1977, Brother Records, Warner Brother Records, from Peddling Music on the Side. Aesthetically dedicated to Adrian Card from La Montdozier, Tear Down the Walls.

school time.

It's just lifted off the album Heartbeat, 1979. The recognisable voice of Curtis Mayfield, You're So Good.

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0: Gwen McRae, The Rub, from 1975. Cat Records, Together being the album. Looks like time has run out. It's time to say goodbye for this Friday. Look forward to having your company next Friday. We could do this all again. Don't forget, if you want to get in touch with any of your favourite presenters on Jazz Funk Soul Radio, they're there. Just look on the Facebook page and the Jazz Funk page, and all our shows are up afterwards. Don't hold your breath, somebody said. Whatever you do, have a great weekend. Enjoy yourselves. And look forward to having your company next Friday. Keep it locked here on Jazz Song Soul Radio.

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0: And it nice, it's the end of the week. I don't know about you, but this week it just seems to have dragged on. Well, you've come to the right station. This is JFSR, Jazz Funk Soul Radio. My name is Jim Forbes. This is the Drive Time Mix and Match Show. Here with you on a Friday evening, right up until 6 o'clock. Starting off with that wonderful John Andy saxophone. But what a tune this is. And it was 1976. Taken from the album of the same name. Wonderful album, that. Hard work. Okay, like I say, my name is Jim Forbes. This is the Drive Time Mix and Match Show. And I'm here to kickstart your weekend.

All I will need you to do right now is to kick back. Get yourself in weekend mode. Let out a big, big sigh and go, oh, it's the weekend. Okay, tell you a little bit more about the show right after this.

much to do. Big up to Jan and Jude Oakley. Big up to my good friend John Gabriel. I know you're probably on your way home. If you're on your way home, my friend, just get home safely, okay? And keep that radio locked. Big up to my mum as well. And big up to my two sisters, Yulita and Avril. Yulita, I hope everything went quite okay today. Big up to my two sons as well, Sparky and to Nathan. And big up to all my grandchildren, including Lorette and the kids. And a big shout out goes out to all the Atkinson Massive as well.

Okay, a little bit about the show. We'll do a few of these before our past. Then I think we'll climb aboard the reggae train. Mix and match, usual feature round about 5 o'clock. Soul in the corner as well. We'll do soul in the corner. And I'm going to do a lot of the cool soul today. Some really nice, cool, relaxing Friday evening type soul, you know? You know what I mean. Okay, like I say, all I need you to do is kick back, pull that first one, and think about it being the weekend.

never grows old, does it? Loose ends and hanging on a string. Another 12-inch version. Okay, we got shout-outs going out to a few of my work colleagues. Patus Rattus, how are you doing? Now to deem to be a senior Rattus. So, yeah, well done, my friend. Big up to, we got Andy as well. Well, he's not Andy from accounts like Colin from accounts. He's Andy from Soft Facilities. I do hope you are well and you're listening in. And I did tell you I would give you a shout out, and I have. Big up to my good friend Jim Nix and to his mum, and big up to gorgeous George as well. Okay, yes, we're going to have a fun show.

Yeah, that's a bit strenuous for today. Lean left, lean right. Kick that left leg in the air. Do the funky sensation. Ah. The other half of the McRae's, Gwen McRae and the funky sensation. Is that a bit of sunshine peeping through the studio window? That looks good. And I've heard the forecast is very, very good for the weekend.

0: Whether it's raining or the sun is shining, we've got the perfect music for any weather. 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
1: Yeah, one station, jfsr.co.uk. Okay, shout outs all the Reading crew, Sandra, Yvonne, Sarita and Soraya. Hope all the Reading crew are okay. Big up to all my Manchester Massive as well, to Judy Phillip, Sonia Frank, Floyd, Rodney, Lorraine. Sonia, I hope everything is going well and everything is positive. Big up to Linda and to Trevor and to Julia and to Pamela and, of course, my cousin up there, Michael. OK, we're going to go aboard the reggae train for a couple and we're going to go back with a little bit of Johnny Nash. You'll remember this.

0: sounds of Gabby Ranks and featuring Nereus Joseph. That is Soul Rebel. Okay, shout outs again. Who have we got? All of my Domino's crew, just to say hi. Hope you guys are well. Yeah, we had a really good trip to Cardiff last week. Very, very enjoyable. Big up to all the Spencer crew as well, to Terry, Andrew, Bernie, Jerome, all of the crew. Big up to my good friend Mr. Bob Robertson up there in Maxi and his good lady Helen. I hope you guys are well. Big up to Donella, Jimmy, and of course the wonderful, wonderful Latoya. Big up to Linville, Lucy, and to Brenda. Linville, I hope everything is blessed. And big up to Marvin, Danielle, and the kids, along with Blax and Kevron.
1: Oh, come on, baby. I just got home. I don't feel like going anywhere right now. Listen, it's just you and me, with nothing to do and all the time in the world. Why don't we stay in tonight?

Oh, that is a tune, isn't it? Hey, that is Joy Rhodes and I Love Me. Big up to all the Birmingham Massive, to Andrew Patty, 20 Ranks, Tipper and K, Aunt Colleen, and of course our very own Mr. Tony G, Mr. Tony Garner. Big up to all the Oldham crew as well, to Faye Terry and all the crew. And big up to all the Huddersfield Massive as well, to Mikey and Shazza, Jeff Plummer, and of course my cousin up north as well, Ozzy. You guys, I hope to see you tomorrow. So yeah, I'm very much looking forward to that. This is the Commodores.

Dulcet tones of Lionel Richie. Oh, alongside the Commodores. I think that album was called Natural High that this came from. That is Zoom. And, yeah, I believe Lionel had a little bout of sickness just recently. He came off stage and he was dehydrated. So we wish him all the very, very best. And, yeah, I saw him about 3 years ago. And where was it? I think it was Chesterfield we saw him. And he came in a helicopter. But I can tell you the energy of that concert was amazing. Absolutely amazing. Yes, yeah, get better soon, Lionel. Okay, right, we will do Mix and Match right after this. So those of you who know me, make sure that you start to get those drinking vessels replenished in time for Mix and Match. You've had prior warning, so Mix and Match coming up right after this.

I remember when the 12-inch of that came out, I had to go and buy it. Jean Chandler, Does She Have a Friend for Me? Taking me nicely into Mix and Match. For those of you who don't know about Mix and Match, I'll tell you what we do. What we do is we take a track and we play its alternative. It's normally a soul for a reggae. Sometimes we do a soul for a soul, a pop for a soul, or even sometimes we do the reggae first and the soul afterwards. So, yeah, it's four tracks back to back. And, we take a track and we play its alternative. So I hope that you've got your favourite tipples, where you've got those drinking vessels replenished, whatever your favourite tipple is. Could be your rum and coke. It could be your rum and blackcurrant. It could be rum on the rocks. It could be a brandy. It could be a Hennessy, or even one of those fancy vodkas, Cirox, or even a G&T, gin and tonic. Whatever your favourite tipple is, you need to get it now. I will give you some shout-outs here so that you can get your favourite tipples together. Big up to all the London Massive, all of you, Dwayne, Ryan, Joel. Big up to all my great nephews and all my great nieces. Hope you all are in good health and doing well. Big up to Verna and to Gransfield. Hope you guys are good. And big up to Des and Iason. Special shout out to all the Dash crew, Judy, Colin, Biggie, Mags. Big up to Andrew and Joyce, and also Junie, and my very good friend up there in the capital, Mr. Colin Cross. Okay, have you got those favourite tipples? A mocha, a latte, a cappuccino, whatever your favourite tipple is. You need to have it now. You need to have it in your hand. You need to be in your favourite space, whether that, the sun is shining a little bit, so you may be out on the patio, you may be out in the conservatory, just laying across the bed on the sofa. Wherever your favourite place is, you need to be in your favourite place with your tipple in your hand. Close your eyes as we do Mix and Match.

mix and match on a Friday evening. What a mix and match this week, eh? Started with the classic, Love Don't Live Here Anymore. Of course, that was Rose Royce. The reggae cut was Sharon Forrester. And of course, this classic, In the Mood, what a tune that is, Tyrone Davis, love it. And this reggae cut is Christine Levine. Or I should say Christine Lewin.

And what do I tell you every week? It just cannot get better than that.

Kennyberg rising to the top, loving it. Oh, yeah, it is a feel-good Friday, feel-good Friday. Big up to Steve and Monique. I know you guys listening every week, and I do appreciate your ears. Big up to Ricky and to Kathy. Big up to my brother from another mother, Mr. Kevin Phillips. I know you listening, and I do appreciate it. And big up to Robin Haynes and to Danny Love, fellow presenters. Big up to Huey Carmen and, of course, Chevelle and the wonderful little Anaya. And big up to my good friend down there in Devizes, Mr. Graham Hughes, and his good lady, Jane. This is The Limit. And say yeah.

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1: Yeah, catch up on all of the reruns. Yeah, they're all up there on Mixcloud if you miss a show for any reason. Okay, we've got shout-outs to... We've got my very good friend, Mr. DJ Black Magic, Mr. Derek Mighton, down there in Abertawe in Swansea, and his good lady, Hannah, and also all of his family as well, including the wonderful little Kayvon. And, big up to all the May crew, to Delia, Annie, and all the crew. Big up to Violet V. Big up to my very good friend, Oscar. You listening every week, and I really do appreciate your ears. Thank you. And big up to my good friend up there in Nottingham, Mr. Anthony McFarlane. Okay, second time aboard the reggae train, and we're going to do a little bit of this.

Vegetables, Every Little Bit of My Heart. That was Sister Love. And this classic by Arima, That Was In Love. Okay, shout out goes out to Tex James. I know you're listening in, and I do appreciate your ear. So you've got your shout out. Yippee. Okay. Big up to, who else have we got here? We big up to the Dean of Canada. And big up to my cousins across the pond as well. Kenichi, Akira, Takio, and to Fumio. I've still got Soul in a Corner to do. I don't know where the time goes on a Friday. I tell you, it just goes like crazy.

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Key to the World. Okay. Yeah, I think what we'll do, we're going to do Soul in a Corner right after this. So you have been pre-warned to make sure that those drinking vessels are replenished. Soul in a Corner right after this.

Oh, yeah. O.C. Smith. What a tune that is. I've got the seven of that. That is wonderful together. Okay, bringing me nicely into soul in a corner. Have you got those drinking vessels replenished? Your vodka and oranges, your vodka and lemonades, your brandy on the rocks, your brandy and lemonade, Courvoisier, Hennessy. Could be just a mocha. It could be just a hot chocolate or a latte or even a cappuccino. Whatever your favourite tipple is, you need to get it now. A few shout-outs going. Big up to the two Jennies. Big up to my soul brother from another mother, Mr. Gary Raven, DJ Gary Raven. Ooh, Gary Raven. Yeah, hope you are well, my friend, and your good lady, Julia. And big up to Stella up there in Lowestoft. Okay, have you got your favourite tipples ready? Are you in your favourite space? Close those eyes while we do Soul in a Corner.

Oh, Soul in a Corner, Gladys Knight and the Pips, Where Peaceful Waters Flow. What a tune. And remember, nobody will ever put soul in a corner.

0: 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You are the heartbeat of Jazz Funk Soul Radio. Thank you for making us part of your musical journey.
1: Yes, and I have to thank you guys for making me part of your musical journey this evening. I've really enjoyed myself. I do hope that you got something from Mix and Match. Yes, we do scout around the genres a lot, but yeah, I do hope you got something from it. I hope I've kickstarted your weekend so that, yes, it's going to be a wonderful weekend and in turn a wonderful week. Yeah, just a word, please, you know, look in on those that are vulnerable. You know, none of us know what people are going through. So yeah, if you haven't spoken to that person in a while, just pick up a phone or go and knock the door and just say hi, how you doing? You know, we're all vulnerable beings, and we all need people's help at some point in our lives. Okay, yes, God bless. Have a wonderful, wonderful weekend. Yeah, if you're going to do it in excess, just do it carefully, and in turn, have a wonderful week. And I'll see you all next week. Okay, blessings,
2: baby. You know, I love you.

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Started the show with amazing track release 1981 from the album called Controversy, and this one's the title track. The late, great, the unbelievable Prince. Big shout out to Claire Wilson Rouse. How you doing, honey? And we're keeping it in the groove. Come on, y'all. Let's jump to Minneapolis. Come on, guys. Here is the time.

0: Morris Day and the guys from The Time. Also from 1981.
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0: 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Each and every Friday, 6 to 8 p.m. We are cool.

Mankind, the groove, the sound of the time. And now, ladies and gentlemen, next week is dedicated to another regular listener over there in sunny California. Big shout out to Steve. He's waiting for the sound of Jesse Johnson, JJ in the house.

really loving it. JJ in the house, Jesse Johnson, just too much. Time to feel the funk on this week's Funky Friday. On the Friday's DJ, and we're broadcasting live and direct from the Good Web Studios in the Javes, our headquarters, Central Europe. How you doing? Next week is dedicated and going out to the lovely disco dancer Sylvie. Let's jump way back to 1979, back to the good old days of Studio 54. I'll present your track release on album called Big Fun, classic solo labor recording. And please welcome Shalamar.

0: And if you feel the funk right now, time to get in and shake your body. From the multi-talented Jackson family, this is LaToya Jackson, way back from 1980. If you feel the funk, yo. Classic 12-inch mix, right here on javisor.co, the home of jazz, funk, and soul.
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sound from M2MA. Track was number 3 on the album called Juicy Fruit. What album? Your love's too good to spread around. This is Jazz Funk's already. How you doing on this beautiful Friday? Next track is dedicated going out to my lovely lady Gemma downstairs in the Good Vibe Lounge. This is the sound of T.S. Monk, First Lady of Love.

Pure Equality FUNK from 1982. This is Sound of Sunrise. Who's sticking it? And hey, you still like to listen to Jazz Funk Soul Radio on this amazing Friday. I'm celebrating the start of the weekend. And you're right in the middle of this week's Funky Friday, live and direct from the Good Vibe Studios in the James Rowe headquarters, Central Europe. On the ones and twos, DJ M-Wave in the house. And there's more to come. So prepare yourself and get ready for songs from Kool & the Gang, Rodney Franklin, Vernon Burge, GQ, Carol.

Dr. Disco, aka Robbie Collins, presenting his latest edition of The Global Village. You know what I'm talking about. It's all about disco. He's living disco. So you better get ready.

And he is. And his show is called In the Groove. And we are kicking it in the groove. From 6 to midnight, 6 hours. Dance music, just entertainment.

and the Gang from 1979. Hanging out. Big shout out to Michael Joseph Quick, jamming within Atlanta, Georgia. Old Janet aside, the lovely and wonderful Diane Pina. How you doing? Not to forget the wonderful Rosemary Santiago of Rio de Janeiro, Brazil. Yeah, the world is listening and jamming to Jazz Funk Soul Radio. And this is the sound of Rodney Franklin. Stay on in the groove.

from 1984. The album was called Marathon. This is Rodney Franklin, staying in the groove. All right, party people. Once again, back for the good old days of 1979. Title track of the album called Get Up is Vernon Burge.

old time JFSR classic from GQ. Way back from 1979. Title track of the album called Disco Nights, Rock. Exactly. Next track is dedicated and going out to Wally T. Having a good time with the sound of Jazz Funk Soul Radio. Please welcome Carol King. Old time classic from 1971. I Feel the Earth Move. And this one is the Senior Sins Mix. Please welcome

and we're having some fun on the one each and Friday, 6 to 8 p.m. live here on Jazz Funk Soul Radio, taking it back to 1980. The album was called Splash Down. Not some played on the airwaves. This is Breakwater. You. Arista Label Recording. Yeah. And hey, the party's going on.

from now, there will be live on air the one and only Robbie Collins with 2 hours of non-zooming and moving to the best disco sound from the last decades. Just to entertain you and get you on the dance floor to shake your booty. This is Suzy Q. I can't give you more, but Robbie, he can give you more of this kind of groove. The album's called Get On Up and Do It Again. Yeah, sounds good to me. Robbie Collins, 8 to 10 p.m. live right here on JFSR.

1980, Salvo Bohannon, Throw Down the Groove, Part 1. Hey, this is Jazz Funk Soul Radio. 8 minutes left for me before Robbie Collins takes control over the microphone and those funky knobs. 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

Funny how time flies when you're having fun and playing the right kind of music right here on Jazz Funk Soul Radio. But we've already reached the end of this week's Funky Friday show right here on Jazz Funk Soul Radio. So hope you've enjoyed the last guys guide and hope to meet you next Friday, 6 p.m. live on the Huzz Radio Station and the World Wide Web. Jazz Funk Soul Radio. And hey, whatever you do, do it always the right way, do it with passion and love, and always try to treat people with kindness. Try not to be a nice young man, all right? Have a great weekend, stay safe, stay healthy, and keep it locked to Jazz Funk Soul Radio. Next to come, my amazing colleague, Robbie Collins. I'm out of here. Have a great weekend. Leave me alone with the sound of Stone. Track is 81. A little bit of Brit funk. It's all about the time. And this one is the TikTok remix. I'm out of here. Good night.

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Well, the weekend's here again and everybody's going, yeah, that time as well. It's always a long time, isn't it, from a Sunday to the following Friday. But yeah, it's back again. And with me, Robbie Collins, for the next couple of hours. And of course, it is all about the disco and its many, many various forms and the global village. We like to say for the love of disco, but we've got to say something else. For the love of Rainer Mouse. Yes, DJ N-Wave. He's just finished his show again, as he always does on a Friday night, and a brilliant, brilliant show as always, and these funky Fridays, and always in the mix of some really, really good tunes. And this evening, I was listening in the garden, first of all, but it wasn't exactly a nice evening. It was the temperature was all right, but it was dull and grey and a little bit windy. So I started in the garden, then moved indoors after a little while. And yeah, brilliant show once again, Rainer. Look forward to next Friday's one as well. But you're with me right now. 2 hours, we're going till 10 o'clock, and we started off with Noel Pointer, and for you, a disco concerto from 1979, features Jones Girls and Gwen Guthrie on the vocals, comes from an album called Feel It. And then after that, Joe Thomas, Make Your Move, which was an absolute, and I really mean absolute, massive tune back in the day in the Glover Village. If I played that in the upstairs disco on a Saturday night, I can tell you the place used to go absolutely ape. I won't say the other word, okay? Again, from 1979 as well. And you might kind of think to yourself, yeah, you don't really usually play them songs here on Glover Village. Well, we shut down I Heard That on Tuesday night. It was the final show after 7.5 years. And so some of the disco-oriented tunes that we used to play on I Heard That, namely the disco-oriented jazz, funk and funk, we will now be playing them inside the Global Village, okay? So even though I Heard That is gone, it doesn't mean everything is completely lost, because we will be bringing the disco side of the genres into this particular show. So there you go. Something to look forward to. If you don't listen to I Heard That, the great thing about that is it means you're going to be listening to songs that we've never played on the show. Although I do have to say that 50% of the show this evening has actually never been played on the Global Village before. When you think we've been going for nearly 10 years now, that's kind of an achievement, especially as our range is 1975 to about 1982. And it's all got to be disco orientated. Anyway, with that said, let's continue, shall we?

That's Brenda and Herb. Yeah, really is Brenda and Herb. Hello, Herb. How you doing? I Who Have Nothing. And before that was Marlene Shaw and the 12-inch version of Love Has Gone Away, came out in 1976 on Blue Note Records. And, of course, longer than the album version, which is always going to work for me here on the Global Village. The longer the version be, the better it is for me. Oh, that rhymed, didn't it? I shouldn't really do that, should I?

for the love of disco on the Global Village, giving you more good music by keeping it back to back wherever we can. Start off with Grace Jones and That's the Trouble, and the disco mix of that one from a great album. But the thing about the album, the version on there is quite short. Again, that one's much longer. Makes me very, very happy. And Out of Canada was following that. But you didn't think I'd come back empty-handed, did you? No, we didn't. We brought a few things back, and that's the first of them. Top Secret, from an album released in 1979. Self-titled as well. And Dancing Into Midnight. We'll have some more tunes from that album over the forthcoming months. But, yeah, right now, it's the return of Cheesy Disco. Yes, we're into our regulars right now. Now, whether this constitutes Cheesy Disco is a matter for some debate. However, I will play it and then I will tell you the story.

Oh, there we go. Right, so there we go. Cheesy Disco returns in our regulars this week, and Barbara McKay, I think that's how you pronounce her name, and that's called It's All Right to Truck All Night, okay? So it's the B-side of a 12-inch single, and I can't play the A-side, possibly, because it's very, very rude indeed. In fact, that B-side is called Censored for Airplay, okay? So you have to take one word in that particular title, and you have to turn it into another word, okay? Because on the A-side, it is identical, apart from that one word. So if you kind of are on the wavelength, you'll know exactly what that word is, and you'll know exactly what the original version sounds like, and there is absolutely no way we could get away with that whatsoever, so it'll never, ever be played here on the station. Well, I can tell you, back in the day, I used to go out seeking rude records. I really did, yeah, and because I kind of found them funny. And I've actually got quite a collection of them, to be honest with you. And there were some clubs that I played in back in the day where I actually managed to get away with playing stuff. But no, not on radio. Cannot be done. So there you go. Barbara McKay. And It's All Right to Truck All Night. Okay, so there. What will we have Cheesy Disco next week? I don't know. Will it be Underground Disco? I don't know, because I'm going to rotate the regular things. Although, rest assured, the one thing that will never, ever be rotated is the Extended Disco Mix. And talking of which, it's that part of the program right now. And so, this is Gloria Gaynor, and the tempo's in this a little bit mixed.

Oh my, what can I say? That is just off the scale, as I like to call it, from time to time. See, yeah, for those people who think I'm a one-dimensional disco guy, I really am not. If you knew me really well, you would know that the music that I love transcends all kinds of different genres, but there is just something about disco, okay? And that's why I bang on about it a lot. And that particular record, the entire side one of the album Experience by Gloria Gaynor, get it right, Rob. And that kind of shaped my love of disco, to be honest with you, and especially extended disco mixes. Because the first time I ever heard that was back in 1975, obviously when the record was released. And I was a bit of a clubber back in the day. In fact, if you give me half a chance, I'm still a clubber now. But unfortunately, most of my mates are a little bit, they've slowed down. Shall we say that? I think that's a good way of describing it. They've kind of slowed down. Me, I'm still 100 miles an hour, but nobody can keep up with me, at least at my age anyway. So I don't get a chance to do it very much. But back in the day, yeah, a bit of a clubber. So I went to this club in Covent Garden in central London called Shagaramas. So I don't know if anybody has ever heard of it, but it was a bit of a legendary club back in the day for many, many different reasons. One of the reasons actually was it had unisex toilets, yeah? So there was no kind of like, you know, men's toilets and women's toilets. There was just a toilet. And you walked in there and the women would go to the closet, and so maybe would a man, and the guys would stand there and doing their thing. And it was kind of, yeah, it was just Shagaramas, quite honestly. But anyway, the DJ played that extended mix one night down there, and I just thought, oh my God. You know, the fact that he played something that was just nearly 19 minutes long, I just thought, wow, you are a very, very brave man. I hadn't actually started DJing at that point. I didn't start DJing until 1976. And I was just knocked out by what this guy did, and I just thought it was brilliant. And the reaction on the dance floor was just absolutely, again, off the scale. And why wouldn't it be? Because that is just such a brilliant, brilliant tune. The second album, of course, by Gloria Gaynor as well. Of course, it starts a little bit down-tempo with Casanova Brown. Then it gets a little bit more up-tempo if you want to do it yourself. And then the final track, yeah, well, they just ramp it up kind of like into the stratosphere with How High the Moon. I mean, that is just, well, I've said it before, absolutely off the scale. And having said that, should we do something else right now? Let's do some funky disco.

0: and another one of our regulars, which of course is Funky Disco, and I do have to say it, and I'll say it quite a lot actually, what a tune that is. It really is, isn't it, from 1976, mass production, a 12-inch version of Welcome to Our World. It's a Friday night, you listen to JFSR.co with me, Robbie Collins, the Global Village, we like to say, for the love of disco. But coming up at 10 o'clock tonight, which is around about 39 minutes time, you've got Matt Hemmons. He's live from New Zealand. He's already into Saturday, so he's had his Friday night, and he'll be in the groove, taking you all the way through till midnight UK time, so do make sure you tune into that. But right now, it's Not Too Slow to Disco, where the tempo is not what we normally associate with disco, and at 101 beats PM, this is quite down the scale for us, and Jay Black.
1: Hello, is Kathy there?
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1: Oh, wow, I'm sorry. Please, wait, don't hang up. I have to talk to somebody.

and on this Friday Night's Club with Riz. That's the last of our regulars. Not Too Slow to Disco, where the tempo is not what you would necessarily associate with disco, but at the end of the day, it still is a 12-inch single on Roulette Records, co-produced by Frankie Valli and Jay Black, and A One Night Affair that came out in 1976. It's Friday night, JFSR.co, with me, Robbie Collins. For the love of disco, I think we should take the tempo back up, don't you?

0: So another couple back-to-back, starting with Bette Midler and Married Men from 1979. Of course, the 12-inch version of that, and from a year earlier, 1978. I actually think that's a highly underrated album in disco circles, from the album Symphony of Love. That's Michael Brown and Dancing with the Lights Down Low. Friday night here on JFSR. Tomorrow is Saturday. We should tell you what's going on, shouldn't we?
1: Saturday on JFSR.co.
0: Well, listen, before we get out of Friday, we got to get into Saturday, even though he's there already. Coming up at 10 o'clock UK time, it's just around about 16 minutes time, is Matt Hemmons and In The Groove. He'll take you through till midnight. Then we got the replays throughout the night before we go live again tomorrow morning at 8 o'clock with Paul Rochester and the Morning Dance Show. Up at 10 o'clock, you got Nils and Jazz Soul Spectrum Part 1. Then you get Part 2 at midday, the Dance Edition with Onks. And, of course, that's the four-hour marathon. And don't forget to get your requests in for the final hour between 3 and 4. Don't get in early, miss out. That's all we got to say. Up at 4 o'clock is Bert Hirsch and the Excellent Jazz Experience. And then we get into the evening. Nick Aravis, The Message Is In The Music. That all starts at 6 o'clock. And then we disco brother-in-arms PH5, Paul Hobson, and the Saturday Soul Club. You got the jukebox at 10 o'clock. And then finally, we get on for the second time this week, onto a plane to Montclair, New Jersey, for Adam LaBoz and Happy Music Land. He'll take you from midnight UK time until 2 a.m. on a Sunday morning. So all good stuff there, yeah? Got to say a very good evening to Frank Turns. How you doing, Frank? There's a bit of a tunes going around at the moment. And to Thomas van Houten as well. Yeah, I'm going to say the same thing to you as well. Chan Philip Sui Lung out there in Hong Kong. Hope you're well, mate. And to Marcus Rotten, Chrissy Arlen Boldoff out there in Zurich and Switzerland. I hope things are good with you. And to Ray Caviano in New York City. And Ray's just sent me the new Change single, so I'll be playing that on the breakfast show on Monday morning. To Richard Dan Toom. Hi, Richard. He's probably not listening now because he sent me a message earlier, and he's going to listen on the replay tomorrow. And very good evening to Matt Hemmons as well. To Howard Sanaski out there in Adelaide, Australia. To my funk master, Gerard Skilling. And to Wally Trout as well. And finally, to Bill Jungnovich. I hope I got the pronunciation right. Bill, if I haven't, tell me. I need to know about it.

0: That's the classy dance orchestra. I do like a nice orchestra, as you well know by now. If you don't, well, I have no idea where you've been. A 12-inch single from 1976, a New York strut. They actually became T.C. James and the Fister Funk Orchestra around about a year later. But listen, people, that just about wraps it up for this Friday night's Global Village and for the love of disco. We'll be back again next week at 8 o'clock. I hope you can join me for that. But if you can't, you can catch me on The Breakfast Show this coming Monday morning at 8 a.m. Well, we'll be playing the new single from Change. But that's it for this week. Coming up in around about 7 minutes time, Matt Hemmons from New Zealand. He'll take you through till midnight UK time and in the groove. Have a great week and a great weekend. I'll leave you with Sylvester and Over. I'm out of here. See ya.
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Good evening. Welcome to my weekly In The Groove show. My name's Matt Hemmings here on Jazz Funk Soul Radio. Coming to you from Christchurch, New Zealand, wherever in the world you are. I hope you've had a fantastic week and are looking forward to a wonderful weekend ahead. I've got a special show for you today. I've got two parts of the show, a 30-minute mini mix to kick things off, and then I've got a special 90-minute mix, which I'm going to play in full, showcasing the music of British producer and remixer Adra. Some amazing music coming up. 90 minutes kicking off at about 10:30 p.m. UK time, and just some great tracks lined up. Thanks as always to DJ M-Wave, Robbie Collins for fantastic shows before mine, and to all of the JFSR crew, and to all of the listeners as well, wherever in the world you may be. I hope you love what I'm going to play in the next couple of hours. Thanks for joining. This is In The Groove on Jazz Funk Soul Radio.

breaks on the card. Breaks to make you a superstar. Breaks to win and breaks to lose. And these here breaks will rock your shoes. And these are the breaks. Break it up, break it up, break it up.

So we're coming to the end of my mini-mix, part one of the show, and to tell you what I played, I kicked off with Kenny Thomas from 1991, Thinking About Your Love, the Sam Shelley remix, then three Mike and Tess edits back-to-back, Can Function, If I'm Your Lover from 1984, Cool and the Gang, Take My Heart from 1981 from their Something Special album, and then Curtis Blow from 1980 and The Breaks, all reworked by Mike and Tess. Playing in the background, Nucleus from 1984, Jam On It, the Dr. Packer remix, the follow-up, of course, to their Jam On Revenge Wiki Wiki song, which is a bit of an electro classic back in the day. And I'm going to play a minute or two of David Joseph, You Can't Hide Your Love From Me, DJS on the edit from 1983. Hope you've enjoyed my mini-mix. We're going into the Adra mix in a few minutes. Stick around. This is In The Groove on Jazz Funk Soul Radio.

Okay, we're into the Adramix, one of my favorite producers at the moment, British based. There's a lot of great remixes and also a couple of original tracks which feature in this mix as well. Kicking off with Baby Be Mine, Michael Jackson from 1982 from the Thriller album. Adra on the remix, of course, and it's going to be all Adra between now and the end of the show. This is In The Groove on Jazz Funk Soul Radio. My name's Matt Hemmings. I really appreciate you joining us.

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The track's called Real. Before that, Dreiserbone from 1994, Brightest Star, the Adra Disco Rescue remix. If you've just joined us, I'm showcasing the British producer and remixer Adra for the next 80 or so minutes. I've got some amazing music coming up. Stick around. I'm here till midnight UK time. This is In the Groove on Jazz Funk Soul Radio.

currently playing Angela Bofill from 1983 from her Too Tough album, Is This a Dream? And I'm just mixing into Roz Ryan, Boy Where Have You Been, from 1983 from the album of the same name. Before Angela Bofill, I played a brand new Adra track just released, Mike and Brenda Sutton from 1981, Will Make It. 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My name's Matt Hemmings, showcasing Adra until midnight UK time. Thanks for tuning in.

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What a great piece of music, released this year. Before that, Rescue Me, Sybil Thomas, originally released in 1993 on West End Records. And before that, Adra's version of Odyssey from 1977, Native New Yorker. What a fantastic remix that is. And before that, Roz Ryan from 1983, Boy, Where Have You Been? I hope you're enjoying the tunes. This is In The Groove on Jazz Funk Soul Radio. I'm here till midnight. Keep it locked.

Currently playing Change and Warm from 1984 from their album Change of Heart, with again the Adra Disco Rescue remix. Before that, Aura from 1986, You and Me Tonight. Before that, Let You Go from Adra himself from 2026. I'm about to mix into another original track by Adra, Nothing in the World, another great piece of music released in 2026 as well. And I've got about 25 minutes to go. I'm here till midnight. I hope you're enjoying the tunes here on In the Groove on Jazz Funk Soul Radio.

So we're coming to the end of the show. I hope you've enjoyed my special 90-minute ADRA mix, finishing off with Melbourne Moore, Mind Up Tonight, the ADRA Disco Rescue Remix. Before that, Chaka Khan, What You Gonna Do For Me, written by Ned Doheny with Arif Mardin on the production, 1981, that was originally made. And then before that, from 1984, the Jones Girls, Keep It Coming. You can check us out on the socials, on Facebook, the JFSR Soul Family. 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All of the JFSR shows will be on Mixcloud, including mine, obviously. And you can also check my work and my mixes out on SoundCloud, including the ADRA 90-minute mix in full. No vocals, just all music, all mixing. And you'll find that on SoundCloud. That'll be there later this weekend. Thanks for listening. I hope you've enjoyed the tunes. I've had a fantastic time, as always. I will see you next week. Take care till then.

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